greatest hits of all time and another summer of peace, love, and music from Niagara Falls, Honeymoon Suite, New Girl Now. And the lady usually heard at this time, the amazing Jen Kay, is on vacation right now. I'm Ted Yates filling in on your Sunday night. Right now, let's go back. Nancy Sinatra with her million-selling number one hit, These Boots Are Made for Walkin'.

0: The greatest hits of all time. And another summer of peace, love, and music. It's James Taylor's Handyman. That was a 1977 Slow Down remake of a hit that was originally popular back in 1960 for a singer named Jimmy Jones. Good evening. I'm Tad Yates on your Sunday night. Hey, got some great stuff coming up. Hope you're having a great weekend. Musically, it was on this date, August 9th in 1962, that Robert Zimmerman legally changed his name to Bob Dylan. I have Bob Dylan's most epic song of all coming up right after we hear from Toronto's Dr. Music and something sweet from Aerosmith next.
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The greatest hits of all time with Trooper and Janine. And just before that, we heard that six-minute masterpiece by Bob Dylan, Like a Rolling Stone. Good evening. I'm Tad Yates. Just rolling along in your Sunday night for Jen K. Let's turn the beat around now. Vicky Sue Robinson and Another Summer of Peace, Love, and

0: The greatest hits of all time. Good evening, I'm Chad Yates for Jen K. With a flock of seagulls, I ran so far away. Remember seeing them perform that live at the Sound of Music Festival at Spencer Smith Park in Burlington about, what, 3 years ago now? Same night as Men Without Hats and the Spoons. A great free concert. 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

the greatest hits of all time. One hit wonder, Andrea True Connection. That was one of the hottest hits of the summer of 76. 50 summers ago now. It's ageless. More, more, more. Got more of the greatest hits of all time for you. Good evening, I'm Chad Yates for the amazing Jen Kay. Here's Atlanta Miles. Black Velvet.

0: greatest hits of all time, Bachman Turner Overdrive, taking care of business here with Ted Yates on your Sunday night. And how about the business of winning? Yeah, $100 in Lotto Max tickets. We give it away every Tuesday, and it could be you this time around. 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The jackpot for this Tuesday night's draw is $30 million plus 30 times $100,000 prizes in Lotto Max. Hey, lots of winners coming up musically. Next, Nick Lowe's most famous hit. It was written with his former Brinsley Swartz bandmate, Ian Gom, and it's here right after this in another summer of peace, love, and music.
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The greatest hits of all time, Max Webster and A Million Vacations, but not all at once. I'm Chad Yates, filling in for the vacationing Jen Kay tonight on your Sunday. Just before that, the Beatles with Yesterday. And on yesterday's date, August 8th of 1969, the cover of the Beatles' Abbey Road was taken. Yeah, the photograph for that. It became iconic. Here is an iconic song from Gloria Gaynor, I Will Survive.

0: The greatest hits of all time. Good evening, I'm Ted Yates for the amazing Jen K. Cowsills with Hair There. And just before that, B.W. Stevenson with his one and only hit, a great one from the summer of 73, My Maria. Well, lots of free concerts outdoors during the summertime, and one that takes place every Tuesday night in Port Dalhousie at Lakeside Park is a supper market. And this coming Tuesday, Feverish Lemons, a very popular band, will be performing. The six-piece Feverish Lemons, beginning at 5:30 and running right through until sunset, Lakeside Park, Port Dalhousie, this Tuesday. Coming up next, after a decade-long dry spell, Neil Sedaka came back in the mid-70s with a number one hit that I'll play in just a moment, right here on 88.5 The Lake, playing the greatest hits of all time. And thank you for telling your friends about us. We really appreciate that. 88.5 The Lake, with you 24/7. Playing the greatest hits of all time in another summer of peace, love, and music.
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the greatest hits of all time, Nicolette Larson, A Lot of Love, a song that was written by her then-boyfriend Neil Young, and she also sang harmony vocals on his version of Four Strong Winds. Good evening, I'm Ted Yates for Jen K. How about something sweet from ABBA?

0: the greatest hits of all time with Bryan Adams, Hiding from Love. He'll be in Plainview in Hamilton August 28th at the TD Coliseum in concert. And we gave away a bunch of tickets to that concert. Good evening. I'm Ted Yates. I'll be back with you in my regular midday time slot tomorrow with my regular features, my tune teaser, songs from the summer months, and question of the day. And I recently asked the question, where is a place you would take out-of-town friends when visiting you? Number one most mentioned answer, Niagara Falls. Not much of a surprise there. Number two most mentioned, Niagara-on-the-Lake, followed in third by Port Dover. And other mentions included the Shaw Festival in Niagara-on-the-Lake, the Watering Can, a winery, Bell Homestead, also Hutches on the Beach, and Burger Barn, Easterbrook's hot dog stand, and Port Dalhousie, and the Painted Ladies' Houses in Grimsby, Toronto, Dundurn Castle, St. Jacob's Market, and so many other places. Hey, we're going to take you back with a great song from Stevie Wonder. This one reached number one in the early 70s, and it includes the lyrics, "When you believe in things that you don't understand." What's that song? Find out right after this.
1: 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Happy Sunday. The end of the weekend is upon us. Whatever you get up to here on your Sunday, have yourself a fantastic day. 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Just take it easy. We'll catch up, recap tomorrow morning here on the new 88.5 The Lake.
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0: greatest hits of all time, Blood, Sweat, and Tears, featuring Toronto's David Clayton Thomas up front in a song he also wrote. That was one of the biggest hits of the summer of 69, Spinning Wheel. Good evening, I'm Ted Yates, spinning your favorites on a Sunday night.
1: It was

0: The greatest hits of all time. Good evening, I'm Ted Yates for Jen K and Scary and Dave, Could You Ever Love Me Again? Well, it's that time of the year again, back to school sales. 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Just ahead next, Billy Joel with the opening track of his 1980 album, Glass Houses. It opens the next set of the greatest hits of all time right here.
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On the home of the greatest hits of all time, it's Trooper with Baby, Won't You Please Come Home. That was their debut hit, one that was produced by Randy Bachman. Good evening, I'm Chad Yates for Jen Kay and your Sunday night. I got a great song right now from Neil Diamond, and this was one of his most personal and emotional songs. He's saying about his frustrations being torn between his birthplace in New York and his home in L.A. I said, from the great Neil Diamond, in Another Summer of Peace, Love, and Music.

0: greatest hits of all time, Prism and Spaceship Superstar, a great cruising hit. Speaking of cruises, there's lots of car cruises on, of course, throughout the summer. Tomorrow night, one of the big ones is in Burlington. It's the Burlington Car Cruise every Monday night at 777 Guelph Line in Burlington at the Canadian Tire parking lot, one to keep in mind. We'll tell you about more throughout the summer right here. I'm Tad Yates for the Amazing Jen Kay, and coming up next, the song that launched the career of the group America. It was their first hit and one of their biggest, number one in 1972. Yours Again next.
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the 88.5 The Lake Events Cruisers rocking, then we got the music up too loud. Happens a lot. It's where all of the action is. 88.5 The Lake.

0: the greatest hits of all time. Good evening, it's Stills Young Band. Steve Stills, Neil Young together with Long May You Run. And before that, Colin James with Voodoo Thing. Yeah, hopefully you don't get that pins and needles feeling. Coming up tomorrow morning, Matt Walker will start your Monday. Yeah, start your work week first thing in the morning. I'm Chad Yates. I'll be joining you right after that. I'll be back with my regular features, my tune teaser, almost forgotten hit with a song from the summertime, and also question of the day right here on 88.5 The Lake. And in the meantime, have a great night on the lake with us, 88.5 The Lake, playing the greatest hits of all time in another summer of peace, love, and music.
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Just say, Alexa, play 88.5 The Lake. It's that easy. Playing the greatest hits of all time. 88.5 The Lake.

Diana Ross with the boss here on the new 88.5 The Lake. We're playing the greatest hits of all time. It's 5:32. How you doing? Hey, it's Matt. Our forecast today, waking up on a Monday, heading out to work. Well, we got some cloudy skies today. Chance of showers. High of 27. Forecast says with the humidex, it could feel like 35 degrees for Niagara today. In both ways, Kiwi, so far so good. With current temperatures sitting at, let's see here, currently 22, feeling like 28 for the humidex. Up and at 'em here early on a Monday morning. My name's Matt Walker. We got lots to talk about here on the show this morning. Busy weekend out there in and around Grimsby. Not too much going on this week. We're going to talk about some events that are happening later this week, though. Got some fun stuff we got to talk about here on the show. How much time, Mom and Dad, you spend cooking for your kids. We're going to talk about that. Got some music history just after 7 o'clock here on the show, talking about one of the biggest Canadian rock records of all time for music history today. And we got my question of the morning shortly after 6, where we're talking all things lazy here on National Lazy Day. Yeah, and if you want to join the conversation, you can early. Facebook, 88.5 The Lake. Call or text here, toll free into the show anytime. You just want to say what's up. You got thoughts and opinions about anything, let me know. 905-253-0888. And I really want someone who was at the Rush concert, one of the two, either yesterday or I believe it was on Friday, to text into the show at 905-253-0885. How was the show? I want to know, because I've seen the footage and it looked awesome. But we're kicking things off this morning with a little Bad Finger. Come and get it right here on the lake.

0: music right here on 88.5 The Lake with Men at Work Down Under. It is 5:42. How you doing here on a Monday morning, coming off what I hope was a great weekend for you and your family? Our forecast today, calling for cloudy skies, chance of showers, high 27, could feel as hot as 35 today. With the humid X in both ways, QEW looking good through West Niagara and Stony Creek. Currently 22 degrees out there, feeling like 28 as we get up and at 'em here on a Monday morning. And just a reminder, I let you know every Monday morning, anytime, any place, any device, smartphone, tablets, work computers. 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
2: 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I'm Laura Hipscher. This is 88.5 The Lake News. Here's what's making news this hour. Unlimited garbage collection resumes this week in Grimsby, Lincoln, and St. Catharines. The extended service is being offered to help residents clean up from flooding and damage caused by a series of torrential downpours. All tipping fees are also waived at the Niagara Road 12 landfill until Saturday. Another productive week of work has passed for Grimsby's Downtown Reimagined project. Crews have completed water main and service installation on Elm Street west of Mountain and will also complete a section of water main in the Balsam Lane parking lot. Elm Street will have one lane closed with alternating two-way traffic this week. A 21-year-old Hamilton man is dead. Police say the man was found with stab wounds by a taxi driver early yesterday morning on Main Street just west of Dundurn. The victim was rushed to hospital but later succumbed to his injuries. At this time, police believe there was an altercation near King and Paradise earlier in the evening. They are appealing for information. The SIU has been called in after a murder suspect in St. Catharines was injured. Police were called about an assault on Lakeshore Road on Friday when a man was located with critical injuries and later died in hospital. The suspect was located at a nearby home and taken into custody for second-degree murder. No word on what kind of injury he suffered. Unifor is set to begin contract negotiations with General Motors today. The union represents more than 4,600 members at Ontario GM facilities, including the Oshawa Assembly Plant, the Kami facility in Ingersoll, as well as operations in St. Catharines and Woodstock. Unifor members approved a new three-year contract with Ford last month that included 3% annual pay increases. A young girl is in hospital after she was attacked by a bear outside her family's home east of Vancouver. The three-year-old encountered an adult black bear while she played in her family's backyard deck in Maple Ridge late yesterday morning. A parent who was nearby intervened and chased the bear away. The victim's injuries are described as non-life-threatening. A Porter flight from BC to Toronto had to be canceled after a child refused to sit down and buckle up. The airline says the plane returned to the terminal in Victoria last Thursday when the parent and child, along with their luggage, were removed. However, that delayed the flight past the airport's runway closure, so all remaining passengers had to get off and be rebooked. In sports, the Blue Jays fell to the Phillies 7-6 in 12 innings. The Ticats lost to the Lions 27-24, and Forge FC was shut out by Vancouver. Your forecast is next.
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degrees, high of 27, feeling like 35 with the Humidex. Now tonight, partly cloudy, overnight low of 17, and looking ahead to tomorrow for our Tuesday, a mix of sun and cloud with a high of 27. Currently in

0: all part of another summer of peace, love, and music. The band with the weight right here. Downtown Grimsby's 88.5 The Lake. 6:11 waking up on our Monday, August the 10th. How you doing? Hey, it's Matt taking a look at the projected forecast for today. We got some pretty skies out there right now. If you can take a look, I'm looking outside the Lake Studio window. I'm seeing pink and purple. It looks beautiful. We got some cloudy skies today. A chance of showers, lower chance, high of 27. Could feel like 35 with the Humidex in both ways. QEW looking A-okay for that early morning commute to work through West Niagara, Stony Creek. My name's Matt Walker, and hey, on the calendar today, it is known as National Lazy Day. And I saw this, and I'm like, you know what? I want to talk about this today. Now, I would not consider myself a very lazy person, but you know, every now and then, I love being lazy, lying around in a cool room doing nothing, maybe lying by the pool in the sunshine at my parents' house when I'm watching their place when they're out of town. Being lazy is something we are all entitled to sometimes because, you know, we work hard. We deserve to be lazy and lie around and be lugs sometimes. And you know, as weird as it sounds, we all like to be lazy kind of in our own different way, right? Like whether it be grabbing a bag of chips, watching a movie, binge watching a TV show you've seen 100 times over, reading a book, lying by the pool, you know, sitting on the porch or backyard deck, you know, lying on the beach. We all love to be lazy. So my question of the morning here on the show, in honor of National Be Lazy Day, my question is, what is your favorite way to be lazy? Let me know on Facebook at 88.5 The Lake. Call or text to 905-253-0885. Now, for me, my favorite way to be lazy, I like being lazy outside. I could sit on the beach all day long with a book or my headphones, blocking out the noise of other people with a decent amount of drinks in the cooler. That's why when I travel, my fiance and I, we always go, it's got to be tropical and it's got to be all-inclusive because we just want to lie on the beach, enjoy some drinks, read our books, and just do a whole lot of nothing because you work so hard all year round. You deserve that time to relax on the beach with some sunshine, some cool waves, and just be lazy here on National Lazy Day. 6:13, and on the way, got the Buggles.
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0: 6:15, good morning, how you doing? Hey, it's Matt, we got Trooper on the way for you, but first, the Buggles with Video Killed the Radio Star here on The Lake.

98.5 The Lake, playing the greatest hits of all time. All part of another summer of peace, love, and music. 621, how you doing? Hey, it's Matt. Our forecast today, mainly cloudy, chance of showers, high 27. Will feel like 35 this afternoon. Currently feeling like 28 with the humidex out there in and around Grimsby as we get up and at them to kick off another work week here in the month of August. Yeah, August 10th is here both ways. QEW, that early morning commute, looking great through West Niagara, Stony Creek, along the QEW. And, you know, Monday's here, which means tomorrow, Tuesday. You know the drill. Every Tuesday here on the show, we give away $100 worth of Lotto Max tickets on the show to one lucky Lake listener. And really, it doesn't even have to be someone that's listening to 88.5 The Lake tomorrow morning. You can just be a Lake listener and hear this, and hey, you can just go sign up on our website for your shot to win. 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So if you're just finding out about this contest for the first time, make sure you go do it. If you've heard about it before, you just haven't taken the time to sign up, make sure you go do it, because you can be scoring $100 worth of Lotto Max tickets every Tuesday morning with us here at the Lake, and it could be your chance to win tomorrow morning. And hey, maybe you buy one or two Lotto Max tickets every week. Getting $100 worth of them feels pretty good and really ups those odds. CCR, proud Mary, right here on the Lake.

0: Good morning at 6 o'clock. I'm Laura Hampshire. This is 88.5 The Lake News. Here's what's making news this hour. Unlimited garbage collection will continue all this week in Grimsby, Lincoln, and St. Catharines. It's to help everyone impacted by the recent flooding. Tipping fees have also been waived at the Niagara Road 12 landfill, Humberstone landfill, and Bridge Street Waste and Recycling Drop-Off Depot. Well, large bins will be available at the Seymour Hanna Sports Center and Bill Burgoyne Arena until Saturday. There will be lane closures on Elm Street in Grimsby this week for the Downtown Reimagined project. Crews have completed water main and service installation on Elm Street west of Mountain. They will also complete a section of water main in the Balsam Lane parking lot. Hamilton police are investigating the city's latest homicide. A 21-year-old man died in hospital yesterday after being found in the early morning hours with stab wounds on Main Street near Frid. Police believe there was an altercation earlier in the King and Paradise areas. They are appealing for witnesses and surveillance video. A man has been injured during his arrest in St. Catharines. As a result, the SIU has been called in. 34-year-old Brandon Marzik was taken into custody on Friday for second-degree murder after police were called about an assault on Lakeshore Road. A man was located at the scene with traumatic injuries and later died in hospital. The union representing auto workers at General Motors is set to begin contract negotiations today. Unifor represents more than 4,600 workers in Ontario GM facilities, including the Oshawa Assembly Plant, as well as operations in St. Catharines, Woodstock, and Ingersoll. The talks come after the union approved a new three-year contract with Ford last month that included a 3% annual raise. A young girl is in hospital after she was attacked by a bear while she played on her family's backyard deck in British Columbia. The three-year-old encountered an adult black bear in Maple Ridge yesterday. Luckily, there was a parent nearby who intervened and chased the bear away. The victim was airlifted to hospital to be treated for non-life-threatening injuries. Some vegan snacks are on the recall list. PC Organics and Frankie's Organic brand plant-based cheddar corn puffs and crunchies are being recalled due to undeclared milk. They were sold at grocery stores across the country and can be thrown out or returned for a refund. People with a milk allergy or sensitivity are being advised not to consume the affected products. In sports, the Blue Jays lost to the Phillies 7-6 after a 12-inning battle. Toronto opens a critical four-game series tonight against the Bo Sox, who occupy one of the wildcard playoff spots. The Ticats also lost 27-24 to the BC Lions. Weather is next.
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for a chance of shower. The high of 27. That will actually feel closer to 35 with the Humidex. Now tonight, partly cloudy. Low of 17. And looking ahead to tomorrow, Tuesday. Mix of sun and cloud. A high of 27. Currently, Hamilton Grimsby over in West Lincoln. We are sitting at 22. Feeling like 28. It's weather and more at 88.5thelake.fm. 634. How you doing? Hey, it's Matt. Both ways. QE looking good through West Niagara. Stony Creek. Here's

0: Sledge, when a man loves a woman, here on the new 88.5 The Lake, playing the greatest hits of all time, all part of another summer of peace, love, and music. 6:40 here on our August the 10th morning. Monday morning is here again. We're coming off what I hope was an awesome weekend for you and your family. Rolling into another work week with mainly cloudy skies, chance of showers, highs of 27 that will really feel around 35 with the Humidex. Both ways, QEW looking good through West Niagara and Stony Creek. My name's Matt Walker, and hey, recapping the weekend, there may be a bunch of Lake listeners from the Niagara area and the Hamilton area, wherever you may be tuning in from. Lots of people were very excited for this past weekend because Rush was back in Toronto. Probably the biggest thing that happened over the weekend was Rush being back in Toronto for two of their four shows, Friday night and yesterday night. Now, I personally was not able to attend either of the Friday or Sunday shows. I really, really wish I could have gone, but tickets were just a little out of my budget. But I know a lot of people in the Niagara community here in Grimsby that were at the concert. And from all the posts I've seen on social media, all the audio, all the videos that I've heard and seen, it seems like Rush absolutely rocked it in Toronto this past weekend on Friday and Sunday. And the concert just looked awesome. I'm reading an article that was published in the Toronto Star this morning saying that the show was, quote, a triumphant event, and also, quote, an instrumentally striking two-act, 160-minute set. Geddy Lee and Alex Lifeson all but blew the doors off Scotiabank Arena at their first hometown gig in more than a decade, featuring a stunning light show, tentative graphics, and the occasional explosive pyrotechnic effort, unquote. Now, apparently, they did some amazing tributes to Neil during the shows and intermission. You know, the big thing going into these concerts and into this big 50-something tour, they're calling it, for Rush, was how was Anika Niles going to do filling in for, you know, Neil, who's passed away, right? And apparently, from everything I've seen, from everything I've read, apparently she does an incredible job. And those are not easy shoes to fill, but Rush fans seem to be very happy with her performance. And in this article, it goes on to say that she did an awesome job as well. Were you at Rush this weekend? Will you be going to their concerts this week? Let me know. 905-253-0885. Call, text into the show. Texting, honestly, would be easier for everyone, I think. Text into the show. I would love to hear from you about the Rush concert. It's going to share some answers on air if I get them in. Definitely feeling the FOMO, the fear of missing out with these Rush concerts, because just everything I saw on Instagram, Facebook, it looked awesome. 6:43 on the way, got the Dire Straits.
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0: 6:44, good Monday morning. My name's Matt Walker. We got Bruce Coburn on the way for you, but first, this Dire Straits, Sultans of Swing on the Lake.

Mr. Bruce Coburn, wondering where the lines are here on the new 88.5 Lake, playing the greatest hits of all time at 6:53. Hey, it's Matt with you here on a Monday morning. We got mainly cloudy skies today. Chance of showers, high 28, could feel around 35 with the Humidex in both ways. QEW looking excellent through West Niagara and Stony Creek. And hey, a new week is here in the month of August, which means another night of stand-up comedy. We'll be back right here in Grimsby at Coronation Park. Just a reminder that every Wednesday is comedy night in Grimsby at Coronation Park from 7 until 8:30. Coronation Park every Wednesday evening transforms into an open-air comedy venue featuring professionally curated stand-up acts and crowd favorite performers from West Niagara, Hamilton, and it's just a fun easy night out. Bring a lawn chair, blanket, some snacks, some drinks, meet up with friends, and just enjoy some live stand-up comedy in a relaxed outdoor setting, all at Coronation Park every Wednesday throughout the month of August, and it's going to be from 7 until 8:30 in just a couple of sleeps time. And for more information, just got to check out the events tab at 88.5thelake.fm. 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
1: Good morning. It's 7 o'clock on Laura Hampshire. This is 88.5 The Lake News. Here's what's making news this hour. Unlimited garbage collection resumes this week in Grimsby, Lincoln, and St. Catharines. The extended service is being offered to help residents clean up from flooding and damage caused by a series of torrential downpours. All tipping fees are also waived at the Niagara Road 12 landfill until Saturday. Another productive week of work has passed for Grimsby's Downtown Reimagined project. Crews have completed water main and service installation on Elm Street west of Mountain and will also complete a section of water main in the Balsam Lane parking lot. Elm Street will have one lane closed with alternating two-way traffic this week. A 21-year-old Hamilton man is dead. Police say the man was found with stab wounds by a taxi driver early yesterday morning on Main Street just west of Dundurn. The victim was rushed to hospital but later succumbed to his injuries. At this time, police believe there was an altercation near King and Paradise earlier in the evening. They are appealing for information. The SIU has been called in after a murder suspect in St. Catharines was injured. Police were called about an assault on Lakeshore Road on Friday when a man was located with critical injuries and later died in hospital. The suspect was located at a nearby home and taken into custody for second-degree murder. No word on what kind of injury he suffered. Unifor is set to begin contract negotiations with General Motors today. The union represents more than 4,600 members at Ontario GM facilities, including the Oshawa Assembly Plant, the Kami facility in Ingersoll, as well as operations in St. Catharines and Woodstock. Unifor members approved a new three-year contract with Ford last month that included 3% annual pay increases. A young girl is in hospital after she was attacked by a bear outside her family's home east of Vancouver. The three-year-old encountered an adult black bear while she played in her family's backyard deck in Maple Ridge late yesterday morning. A parent who was nearby intervened and chased the bear away. The victim's injuries are described as non-life-threatening. A Porter flight from BC to Toronto had to be canceled after a child refused to sit down and buckle up. The airline says the plane returned to the terminal in Victoria last Thursday when the parent and child, along with their luggage, were removed. However, that delayed the flight past the airport's runway closure, so all remaining passengers had to get off and be rebooked. In sports, the Blue Jays fell to the Phillies 7-6 in 12 innings. The Ticats lost to the Lions 27-24, and Forge FC was shut out by Vancouver. Your forecast is next.
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17 and looking ahead to tomorrow Tuesday, a mix of sun and cloud with a high of 27. Currently in Stony Creek, Grimsby, and St. Catharines, it's 22, feeling like 28. There's weather and more at 88.5 The Lake. FM 704 here on your Monday morning. How you doing? Hope you had a great weekend. My name's Matt Walker, and both ways QEW, your Monday morning drive back to work looking excellent. Spotless on the QE right now. Nothing but green on the radar through West Niagara and Stony Creek. Here's Olivia Newton-John and John Travolta.

British invasion here on the show this morning. It's 7:12. How you doing? Hey, it's Matt. We got mainly cloudy skies for a Monday. Chance of showers with a high 27. Could feel around 35 at the Humidex in both ways. Kiwi looking picture perfect through West Niagara, Stony Creek. No issues for that Monday morning drive back to work. Hey, it's Matt. It's 7:12 here on the show, which means it's time for our favorite daily segment every weekday morning here on the show. Just after 7 and just before 9, we go back on this day in music history. And today for music history, we got some Canadian music history to talk about today. And for this, we have to go back to 1985, and we have to talk about one of the biggest Canadian records of all time from one of the biggest Canadian stars in music of all time. It was on this day, music history, August 10th of 1985, Canadian rocker Bryan Adams scored his first number one album, not just here in Canada, but south of the border, breaking through in the United States with Reckless. Yes, Reckless went number one on this day, 1985. Now, Reckless would go on to be Bryan Adams' big breakthrough record south of the border and his biggest album he ever put out, selling over 12 million copies worldwide. It became his highest selling studio album. And did you know this? It was also the first Canadian album to sell over 1 million copies here within Canada. Yeah, pretty incredible there. Now, it's not hard to see why Reckless sold so many copies. I mean, there are so many hits on this thing. It's essentially a greatest hits record for Bryan Adams without being a greatest hits record. Six singles were released on this one. Run to You, Somebody, Heaven, Summer of 69, One Night Love Affair, It's Only Love. All six singles charted within the top 20 on the U.S. Billboard Hot 100. This was one of the most successful records of the 80s decade. So, in honor of one of the biggest Canadian records of all time, I actually pulled a live performance of Bryan Adams performing Heaven live at Wembley, actually a decade later in 1996. And, I mean, he just sounds so good here. The crowd sounds awesome as well. So let's take a listen to one of the big ballads from Reckless. Here we go.

0: One of the all-time great power ballads and one of the main reasons Reckless sold 12 million copies worldwide. It was on this day in 1985, Bryan Adams went number one in Canada and south of the border in the United States with one of the biggest Canadian records ever, Reckless. 7:15 and on the way, got Billy Joel.
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0: Greatest hits of all time here on the new 88.5 The Lake, 7:17. How you doing? Hey, it's Matt, and today on the calendar known as National Lazy Day. So my question of the morning here on the show today is, what is your favorite way to kick back, relax, and be lazy? Let me know on Facebook, 88.5 The Lake. Call or text to 905-253-0885. I said earlier, with an ice cold beer on the beach,

0: The Young Bloods get together here on the new 88.5 The Lake. We're playing the greatest hits of all time. 7:25. How you doing? Hey, it's Matt. We got mainly cloudy skies today. Chance of showers, high of 27. Gonna feel like 35 maybe this afternoon. That's as high as it can get today. And both ways, QEW looking excellent through West Niagara and Stony Creek out there for that Monday morning drive to work.
1: Matt's Mutts.
0: Well, another Monday's rolled around here on the calendar, which means we have a brand new adorable, adoptable, available pet for our weekly pet initiative. We air every Monday here on the show, Matt's Mutts, where we aim to support animals that are up for adoption in foster care in and around Niagara and those great foster care organizations that put in all that hard work in the foster process. And I'm joined this morning by Deanna from the Niagara Dog Rescue, who's quickly joining us to let us know about our new pet of the week. Deanna, thanks for joining us. Who is the new pet of the week for Matt's Mutts?
2: Hey Matt, thanks so much for having us again. Today I'm going to talk to you about Dash. He's a 5-year-old boxer mix from Kentucky here in Ontario. Very shy dog. Doesn't really like the outdoors. So if you're looking for a dog to just kind of hang out in the house with you and in the backyard, he's the dog for you. If you're interested, www.niagaradogrescue.com.
0: Deanna, thank you so much for joining us here on the show. Deanna, always super busy, but always making the time every few weeks to join us here on the show for Matt's Mutts. Our adorable pet of the week, currently up for adoption. And if you're looking for more information, you just got to follow the Matt's Mutts link on our website, 88.5thelake.fm. One more time, Deanna from the Niagara Dog Rescue, thank you for joining us. Thank you for all the hard work you and the team do at the Niagara Dog Rescue to take care of those pets. But now we got to go back to the music with the Guess Who and Dancing Pool right here, 88.5 The Lake.

0: morning at 7:30. I'm Lori Hampshire. This is 88.5 The Lake News. Here's what's making news this hour. Unlimited garbage collection will continue all this week in Grimsby, Lincoln, and St. Catharines. It's to help everyone impacted by the recent flooding. Tipping fees have also been waived at the Niagara Road 12 landfill, Humberstone landfill, and Bridge Street Waste and Recycling Drop-Off Depot. Well, large bins will be available at the Seymour Hanna Sports Center and Bill Burgoyne Arena until Saturday. There will be lane closures on Elm Street in Grimsby this week for the Downtown Reimagine project. Crews have completed water main and service installation on Elm Street west of Mountain. They will also complete a section of water main in the Balsam Lane parking lot. Hamilton police are investigating the city's latest homicide. A 21-year-old man died in hospital yesterday after being found in the early morning hours with stab wounds on Main Street near Frid. Police believe there was an altercation earlier in the King and Paradise areas. They are appealing for witnesses and surveillance video. A man has been injured during his arrest in St. Catharines. As a result, the SIU has been called in. 34-year-old Brandon Marzik was taken into custody on Friday for second-degree murder after police were called about an assault on Lakeshore Road. A man was located at the scene with traumatic injuries and later died in hospital. The union representing auto workers at General Motors is set to begin contract negotiations today. Unifor represents more than 4,600 workers in Ontario GM facilities, including the Oshawa Assembly Plant, as well as operations in St. Catharines, Woodstock, and Ingersoll. The talks come after the union approved a new three-year contract with Ford last month that included a 3% annual raise. A young girl is in hospital after she was attacked by a bear while she played on her family's backyard deck in British Columbia. The three-year-old encountered an adult black bear in Maple Ridge yesterday. Luckily, there was a parent nearby who intervened and chased the bear away. The victim was airlifted to hospital to be treated for non-life-threatening injuries. Some vegan snacks are on the recall list. PC Organics and Frankie's Organic brand plant-based cheddar corn puffs and crunchies are being recalled due to undeclared milk. They were sold at grocery stores across the country and can be thrown out or returned for a refund. People with a milk allergy or sensitivity are being advised not to consume the affected products. In sports, the Blue Jays lost to the Phillies 7-6 after a 12-inning battle. Toronto opens a critical four-game series tonight against the Bo Sox, who occupy one of the wildcard playoff spots. The Ticats also lost 27-24 to the BC Lions. Weather is next.
1: Her name is Irina. 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

cloudy. Chance of showers with a high of 27 for our Monday, kicking off the work week. Could feel like 35 with the Humidex. Now, tonight, partly cloudy, low of 17, and looking ahead to tomorrow, Tuesday, mix of sun and cloud with a high of 27. Grimsby, West Lincoln, over in St. Catharines, it is 22, feeling like 28.

0: 88.5 The Lake, all part of another summer of peace, love, and music. 741, how you doing? Hey, it's Matt. We got cloudy skies today. High 28, could feel like 35 with the humid X in both ways. A-okay on the QEW through West Niagara, Stony Creek. Nice, easy Monday morning drive back to work coming off an August weekend. And hey, as we make our way through the month of August, you know, Mom and Dad, one thing you got to start thinking about with back to school being like less than a month away now, it's not just the back to school shopping for the supplies, but food for back to school, packing lunches for the kids. It is a lot of work, right? Like on top of meal prepping and planning dinners and cooking dinners and stuff like that, cooking and packing up all the lunches. It's a lot of work, cooking, prepping, making lunches, so much more. Well, a new survey has just come out by Artisan Bakery, and the survey results reveal that parents spend an average of 432 hours a year on meal planning and prepping for their kids. Now, some other findings from the survey: each week, the average parent spends 3 hours meal planning, 3 hours grocery shopping, 2 hours packing lunches, and 4 hours cooking, with 71% of parents saying their kids are picky eaters, and only 68% of packed school lunches get eaten. Well, 32% get wasted. What is the game plan in your house for your kids' school lunches? Is a lot of work for you? It's not too much work. They're not too picky. What do they enjoy? Let me know. 905-253-0885. Now, growing up at the Walker House when my brother and I were in elementary school and that sort of thing, we were both totally different. You know, my brother was the thermos kid. He liked the Chef Boyardee and that sort of thing, like hot in the thermos. I couldn't stand that stuff because no matter what kind of thermos you used, it never stayed hot all day. And then when it got cold, I always thought it was kind of gross. I was the ham sandwich kid. I was very simple. So my parents had to make two different things, but like nothing too difficult. And some of the lunches I see like parents pack their kids these days online, it's like they're cooking them a 5-star meal. What did you send your kids with to school for lunch if they're older now? What do you send them with to school now if they're still in elementary school or whatever? Like, let me know, 905-253-0885. But this survey, parents spend 432 hours a year on meal planning and prep for their kids. Crazy amount of time. 743. And on the way, got the cars.
1: Here's what's happening around town for Monday, August 10th. I'm Tyler Park. 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The show runs from 5 to 9 at 2371 Merrittville Highway in Thorold. 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
2: 7:46, good Monday morning. How you doing? Hey, it's Matt. You're driving back into work right now through West Niagara, Stony Creek. QEW looking fantastic. No issues for you on that drive back to work. Hope you had yourself a fantastic weekend. And hey, late last week, catch the Ace Grimsby. No Ace of Spades found, but that jackpot total, almost at $100,000. Gonna have more on that for you coming up shortly, because you're gonna want to get in to win this.

The Four Tops, I Can't Help Myself, right here on the new 88.5 The Lake. We're playing the greatest hits of all time, 7:52 on your Monday morning. Hope you had yourself an excellent weekend. Hey, it's Matt. We got mainly cloudy skies. Chance of showers, high 27. Feeling like 35 today with the Humidex both ways. A-OK through West Niagara, Stony Creek along the QEW for that drive back to work. And hey, late last week, catch the Ace Grimsby. It rocks here in town every single Thursday. And you know, catch the Ace Grimsby. It is becoming a big deal here in town because it is the highest amount the jackpot has ever gotten throughout the multiple years they've done Catch the Ace here in town. Progressive jackpot for this upcoming Thursday later this week in just a few sleeps time. Gonna be around $86,000 to $87,000. And it's week 28 of Catch the Ace Grimsby. So they're on the back half of the deck of cards here. So I just want to let you know, good chance to get in to win almost $100,000 while supporting McNally House Hospice here in town. 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And just a reminder, they do sell tickets in person, if that's your thing, at the Farmers Market, Peach King Arena parking lot, every Thursday as well. And at the Legion Bar between 2 and 7 o'clock every Thursday. So you can get them online, get them in person. Does not matter, but get them, because you want that shot at $87,000 this Thursday. It's Triumph. Lay it on the line.

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2: Good morning, it's 8 o'clock. I'm Laura Hampshire. This is 88.5 The Lake News. Here's what's making news this hour. Unlimited garbage collection resumes this week in Grimsby, Lincoln, and St. Catharines. The extended service is being offered to help residents clean up from flooding and damage caused by a series of torrential downpours. All tipping fees are also waived at the Niagara Road 12 landfill until Saturday. Another productive week of work has passed for Grimsby's Downtown Reimagined project. Crews have completed water main and service installation on Elm Street west of Mountain and will also complete a section of water main in the Balsam Lane parking lot. Elm Street will have one lane closed with alternating two-way traffic this week. A 21-year-old Hamilton man is dead. Police say the man was found with stab wounds by a taxi driver early yesterday morning on Main Street just west of Dundurn. The victim was rushed to hospital but later succumbed to his injuries. At this time, police believe there was an altercation near King and Paradise earlier in the evening. They are appealing for information. The SIU has been called in after a murder suspect in St. Catharines was injured. Police were called about an assault on Lakeshore Road on Friday when a man was located with critical injuries and later died in hospital. The suspect was located at a nearby home and taken into custody for second-degree murder. No word on what kind of injury he suffered. Unifor is set to begin contract negotiations with General Motors today. The union represents more than 4,600 members at Ontario GM facilities, including the Oshawa Assembly Plant, the Kami facility in Ingersoll, as well as operations in St. Catharines and Woodstock. Unifor members approved a new three-year contract with Ford last month that included 3% annual pay increases. A young girl is in hospital after she was attacked by a bear outside her family's home east of Vancouver. The three-year-old encountered an adult black bear while she played in her family's backyard deck in Maple Ridge late yesterday morning. A parent who was nearby intervened and chased the bear away. The victim's injuries are described as non-life-threatening. A Porter flight from BC to Toronto had to be canceled after a child refused to sit down and buckle up. The airline says the plane returned to the terminal in Victoria last Thursday when the parent and child, along with their luggage, were removed. However, that delayed the flight past the airport's runway closure, so all remaining passengers had to get off and be rebooked. In sports, the Blue Jays fell to the Phillies 7-6 in 12 innings. The Ticats lost to the Lions 27-24, and Forge FC was shut out by Vancouver. Your forecast is next.
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Daisy, a high of 27. Currently, Grimsby, Beamsville, over in St. Catharines, we're sitting around 23 degrees, but feeling like 30 with the Humidex. Weather and more at 88.5 The Link. FM. How you doing? Hey, it's Matt, both ways, QE, moving along great for that commute to work through West Nive or Stony Creek. Here's the

0: playing the greatest hits of all time, all part of another summer of peace, love, and music. 8:14 Monday morning. How you doing? Hey, it's Matt. Cloudy skies today. Chance of showers. High of 28. Feeling like 35 with the Humidex this afternoon. And both ways, QE still looking excellent for that drive to work through West Niagara and Stony Creek. And hey, on the show today, we're talking about the day on the calendar, August 10th, also known on the calendar as National Lazy Day. Now, I for sure would not consider myself a lazy person, but you know, every now and then, I'm sure you're like this too, you're hardworking, but every now and then you love to be a little lazy, lying around in a cool room, maybe just hanging out, doing absolutely nothing. Hey, maybe sitting on the porch with a cup of coffee, you know, just sitting down, relaxing, lying by the pool in a nice chair, lying on the beach, being lazy. Something we are all entitled to sometimes. But you know what? As weird as it sounds, we all like to be kind of lazy in our own different way, right? Like whether it be grabbing a bag of chips, watching a movie, binge watching a show, reading a book, lying by the pool, sitting on the porch, beach, like we just said. We all love to be lazy in our own way. So my question of the morning here on the show today is, what is your favorite way to be lazy here on National Lazy Day? Let me know. Facebook, 88.5 The Lake. Share your answers there. Or you can call or text 905-253-0885. Some great answers coming through this morning. Patty says, sitting in a lounge chair by the pool. Jack and a bunch of others saying, you know, binge watching their favorite show that they've seen over and over again, like their favorite comfort show. I love doing that too. Now for me though, my favorite way to be lazy, I could sit on a beach all day long with a book or my headphones in to block out the noise of other people, with a decent amount of adult pops in the cooler next to me with some sunshine. I could sit on a beach for 24 hours straight if the sun never went away. I love sitting on the beach with some cold drinks, some good food. My favorite way to be lazy. It's 8:16. On the way, got Elvis.
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0: Greatest hits of all time here on the new 88.5 The Lake. It's 8:17. Hey, it's Matt. Here's an oldie but a goldie from Elvis on the Lake.

Streetheart, Here Comes the Night, all part of another summer of peace, love, and music here on 88.5 The Lake. It's 8:23. How you doing? Hey, it's Matt with you here on a Monday morning. Hope you had yourself a fantastic weekend. And early on this week, you know you can always score something pretty cool with us here at 88.5 The Lake. You know, every Tuesday, Lotto Max jackpot. 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

0: 8:30. I'm Laura Hampshire. This is 88.5 The Lake News. Here's what's making news this hour. Unlimited garbage collection will continue all this week in Grimsby, Lincoln, and St. Catharines. It's to help everyone impacted by the recent flooding. Tipping fees have also been waived at the Niagara Road 12 landfill, Humberstone landfill, and Bridge Street Waste and Recycling Drop-Off Depot. Well, large bins will be available at the Seymour Hanna Sports Center and Bill Burgoyne Arena until Saturday. There will be lane closures on Elm Street in Grimsby this week for the Downtown Reimagine project. Crews have completed water main and service installation on Elm Street west of Mountain. They will also complete a section of water main in the Balsam Lane parking lot. Hamilton police are investigating the city's latest homicide. A 21-year-old man died in hospital yesterday after being found in the early morning hours with stab wounds on Main Street near Frid. Police believe there was an altercation earlier in the King and Paradise areas. They are appealing for witnesses and surveillance video. A man has been injured during his arrest in St. Catharines. As a result, the SIU has been called in. 34-year-old Brandon Marzik was taken into custody on Friday for second-degree murder after police were called about an assault on Lakeshore Road. A man was located at the scene with traumatic injuries and later died in hospital. The union representing auto workers at General Motors is set to begin contract negotiations today. Unifor represents more than 4,600 workers in Ontario GM facilities, including the Oshawa Assembly Plant, as well as operations in St. Catharines, Woodstock, and Ingersoll. The talks come after the union approved a new three-year contract with Ford last month that included a 3% annual raise. A young girl is in hospital after she was attacked by a bear while she played on her family's backyard deck in British Columbia. The three-year-old encountered an adult black bear in Maple Ridge yesterday. Luckily, there was a parent nearby who intervened and chased the bear away. The victim was airlifted to hospital to be treated for non-life-threatening injuries. Some vegan snacks are on the recall list. PC Organics and Frankie's Organic brand plant-based cheddar corn puffs and crunchies are being recalled due to undeclared milk. They were sold at grocery stores across the country and can be thrown out or returned for a refund. People with a milk allergy or sensitivity are being advised not to consume the affected products. In sports, the Blue Jays lost to the Phillies 7-6 after a 12-inning battle. Toronto opens a critical four-game series tonight against the Bo Sox, who occupy one of the wildcard playoff spots. The Ticats also lost 27-24 to the BC Lions. Weather is next.
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to be like 35. The humid X. Now tonight, partly cloudy, low 17, and looking ahead to tomorrow, Tuesday, mix of sun and cloud with a high 27. Currently in Hamilton, Grimsby, over in Beamsville, it's 23 degrees, feeling like 32 with the humid

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1: Somebody to Love here on 88.5 The Lake. It's 8:43. How you doing? Hey, it's Matt. And hey, you know the drill. Every weekday morning, just after 7 and just before 9 o'clock here on the show, we go back on this day in music history, our favorite daily segment each weekday morning. And today for music history, we got a good one because got to talk some Canadian music history here on the show. And for this, we got to go back to 1985. And we got to talk about one of the biggest, highest-selling Canadian rock records of all time, and one of the biggest Canadian rock stars of all time. It was on this day, music history, 1985, Canadian rocker Bryan Adams scored his first official number one album in Canada and in the U.S. at the same time with Reckless. Now, Reckless, I'm sure you had this one back in the 80s. I think every Canadian had this one. It was his big breakthrough album, especially south of the border. Reckless sold over 12 million copies worldwide for Bryan Adams, and it became his highest selling studio album, and it was the first Canadian album to sell over 1 million copies just within Canada. Yeah, pretty incredible feat. Now, it's not hard to see why this thing sold so many copies. Reckless, every song was a hit. It essentially is a greatest hits record for Bryan Adams. I mean, these are six of the songs on this album. Run to You, Somebody, Heaven, Summer of 69, One Night Love Affair, It's Only Love. All six singles charted within the top 20 on the U.S. Billboard Hot 100. I mean, that is over 50% of the record. It's absolutely incredible. And we still play all those songs here on 88.5 The Lake. So in honor of one of the biggest Canadian rock stars with one of the biggest Canadian records of all time, really breaking through south of the border in the United States, which is very hard for Canadians to do, here's a live performance of one of the songs, maybe the biggest song from the record. I mean, Summer 69 is probably the biggest. But Heaven, I think, is the best song on the album. Here's him performing it live at Wembley in 1996. Let's take a listen. Here we go.

0: In the decade of the power ballad, Heaven, certainly one of the best ones. It was on this day in 1985. Music history, Bryan Adams went number one with one of the biggest Canadian rock records of all time, Reckless. It's 8:46, and on the way, we got Diana Ross.
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4: 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It's 8:48. Hey, it's Matt. We got Trooper on the way. But first, Diana Ross, Ain't No Mountain High Enough.

0: for a good time, not a long time, on the new 88.5 The Lake. It's 8:54. How you doing? Hey, it's Matt. We got cloudy skies, chance of showers, high of 27 for our Monday. Could feel like 35 with the Humidex in both ways. QEW looking excellent through West Niagara and Stony Creek.
1: Matt's Mutts.
0: Well, another Monday's rolled around here on the calendar, which means we have a brand new, adorable, adoptable, available pet for our weekly pet initiative we air every Monday here on the show, Matt's Mutts, where we aim to support animals that are up for adoption in foster care in and around Niagara and those great foster care organizations that put in all that hard work in the foster process. And I'm joined this morning by Deanna from the Niagara Dog Rescue, who's quickly joining us to let us know about our new pet of the week. Deanna, thanks for joining us. Who is the new pet of the week for Matt's Mutts?
2: Hey, Matt, thanks so much for having us again. Today I'm going to talk to you about Dash. He's a 5-year-old boxer mix from Kentucky here in Ontario. Very shy dog. Doesn't really like the outdoors. So if you're looking for a dog to just kind of hang out in the house with you and in the backyard, he's the dog for you. If you're interested, www.niagaradogrescue.com.
0: Thank you so much, Deanna from the Niagara Dog Rescue, taking a couple minutes out of her day to join us here on the show. We'll hear from Deanna again with a new pet of the week in a few weeks time, but in the meantime, our adorable pet of the week, you can find out more information. 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It's 8:56. 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
2: Good morning, it's 9 o'clock. I'm Laura Hampshire. This is 88.5 The Lake News. Here's what's making news this hour. Unlimited garbage collection resumes this week in Grimsby, Lincoln, and St. Catharines. The extended service is being offered to help residents clean up from flooding and damage caused by a series of torrential downpours. All tipping fees are also waived at the Niagara Road 12 landfill until Saturday. Another productive week of work has passed for Grimsby's Downtown Reimagined project. Crews have completed water main and service installation on Elm Street west of Mountain and will also complete a section of water main in the Balsam Lane parking lot. Elm Street will have one lane closed with alternating two-way traffic this week. A 21-year-old Hamilton man is dead. Police say the man was found with stab wounds by a taxi driver early yesterday morning on Main Street just west of Dundurn. The victim was rushed to hospital but later succumbed to his injuries. At this time, police believe there was an altercation near King and Paradise earlier in the evening. They are appealing for information. The SIU has been called in after a murder suspect in St. Catharines was injured. Police were called about an assault on Lakeshore Road on Friday when a man was located with critical injuries and later died in hospital. The suspect was located at a nearby home and taken into custody for second-degree murder. No word on what kind of injury he suffered. Unifor is set to begin contract negotiations with General Motors today. The union represents more than 4,600 members at Ontario GM facilities, including the Oshawa Assembly Plant, the Kami facility in Ingersoll, as well as operations in St. Catharines and Woodstock. Unifor members approved a new three-year contract with Ford last month that included 3% annual pay increases. A young girl is in hospital after she was attacked by a bear outside her family's home east of Vancouver. The three-year-old encountered an adult black bear while she played in her family's backyard deck in Maple Ridge late yesterday morning. A parent who was nearby intervened and chased the bear away. The victim's injuries are described as non-life-threatening. A Porter flight from BC to Toronto had to be canceled after a child refused to sit down and buckle up. The airline says the plane returned to the terminal in Victoria last Thursday when the parent and child, along with their luggage, were removed. However, that delayed the flight past the airport's runway closure, so all remaining passengers had to get off and be rebooked. In sports, the Blue Jays fell to the Phillies 7-6 in 12 innings. The Ticats lost to the Lions 27-24, and Forge FC was shut out by Vancouver. Your forecast is next.
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0: Chilliwack and California Girls, 917. Hey, it's Matt, and just a reminder that today it's going to be really one of your last days to get in some donations for our second annual back-to-school drive, because tomorrow, August the 11th, this Tuesday, it comes to an end. So if you are looking to help any kids, families in need with back to school shopping for our second annual back to school drive, we need supplies, lunch bags, backpacks, markers, pens, pencil crayons, pencil cases, lined binder paper, binders, all that good stuff. You know what we need. We got a full list of drop-off locations that can be found at 885thelake.fm, and all donations will be brought to Community Care of Niagara for our second annual back to school drive. Tyler, he also accepts donations in the 885 The Lake Events Cruiser. 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And for more information, 885thelake.fm is where you want to go.
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0: No major updates in the forecast, just cloudy skies today, chance of showers and a high of 27. That could feel like 35 with the Humidex. Now tonight, partly cloudy, low of 17, and tomorrow Tuesday, a mix of sun and cloud with a high of 27. Hamilton Grimsby over in Beamsville, 23, feeling like 32 right now. Weather and more at 885thelake.fm.

Ian Thomas with Time is the Keeper here on the new 88.5 The Lake. It's 9:36. How you doing? Hey, it's Matt. Got the Bay City Rollers. Foot in cold water on the way. But first, Norma Greenbaum, Spirit in the Sky on the Lake.

0: here, 88.5 The Lake. We're playing the greatest hits of all time. It's 9:48 Monday morning show, slowly coming to an end here. We're almost done. 10 o'clock right around the corner. And hey, before I go, I gotta let you know that anytime and any place through any one of your devices, you can always tune into us at 88.5thelake.fm. 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
0: Major updates here for you in the forecast. Still just calling for what we've been saying all morning. Mainly cloudy, chance of showers. High 27, that can feel like 35 with Humidex. Now tonight, overnight, partly cloudy, low 17. And tomorrow, Tuesday, mix of sun and cloud with a high 27. Hamilton, Grimsby, over in St. Catharines, across the board, across the region. We're sitting at 23 degrees, feeling like

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greatest of all time in another summer of peace, love, and music. Good morning, I'm Tad Yates. Chiffon's One Fine Day, but not as fine as yesterday. Yesterday was perfect. Today, keep your eyes in the skies. Chance of showers and thunderstorms at times. Coming up, good stuff. Like this song. Movie music. Eye of the Tiger from Survivor.

0: The greatest hits of all time, Stan Peters and Ramona, here with Tad Yates on your Monday morning. I hope it's a good one for you. How about this? Head over to our website, click on the freebies tab to get in on $100 in Lotto Max tickets. We'll announce a winner every Tuesday, and it could be you. And by the way, the jackpot for tomorrow night's Lotto Max is $30 million plus 30 times $100,000 prizes. And I hope you're having a peachy day. Speaking of peaches, this is a month of local peaches. And over the weekend, I tried a donut peach. Have you ever tried those or seen them? They're flat peaches. They're peaches shaped like donuts. And farmers grow them deliberately. They're not a mistake, but they are delicious. Hey, got some peachy music coming up. Next, a song that's kind of sexy. It starts with the words, "I believe in miracles." Sound familiar? It will in just a moment.
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10: The Lake. Sunshine with a chance of showers and thunderstorms today. High of 27, Humidex of 35. Still a chance of storms tonight with a low of 20. Tomorrow, some sunshine with a high of 27, Humidex of 33. Then a chance of showers Wednesday with a high of 26. And again Thursday with a high of 27.

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It's that easy. Playing the greatest hits of all time. 88.5 The Lake.

the greatest hits of all time. Eric Clapton here with Tad Yates. I Shot the Sheriff. It was number one in late summer of 74. Speaking of summer, I posted this question for you on our Facebook page today. Name a summer attraction place you once enjoyed. I'm looking forward to your answer on that. Right now, Mamma Mia. It's ABBA in Another Summer of Peace, Love, and Music.

0: the greatest hits of all time. Good morning, I'm Chad Yates with the Five Man Electrical Band. I'm a stranger here. I introduced them on stage at the Winona Peach Festival years ago. And speaking of that, we have a Great Lake freebie for you. The Winona Peach Festival is back for another great year. Winona Park, August 28th to 30th. 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Just ahead next, this week, back in 1962, Robert Zimmerman legally changed his name to Bob Dylan. A Dylan's biggest movie hit is up next here on 88.5 The Lake.
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2: A chance of showers this afternoon in Grimsby with a risk of a thunderstorm, high of 27, humidex of 35, dropping to a low of 20 tonight. Tomorrow, some sunshine with a high of 27, humidex of 33, then a chance of showers Wednesday with a high of 26, and again Thursday with a high of 27.

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1: The greatest hits of all time are the Beatles. Paul McCartney up front on Blackbird, one of the great sounds of summer, along with cicadas and crickets, morning doves, and more. Good morning, I'm Chad Yates. How about the sound of Bruce Springsteen right now? Title song from his greatest selling album, Born in the USA.

0: The greatest hits of all time in another summer of peace, love, and music. Good morning, I'm Chad Yates with Heart and Barracuda, the fish or the classic car. Love the classic car. Speaking of classic cars, there's a classic car show tonight, weather permitting, in Burlington, as there is every Monday night, at the Canadian Tire parking lot at 777 Guelph Line. It gets underway usually around 5 o'clock and goes till dusk. They get a big turnout to this one. Speaking of classic cars, how about the glass-domed flying car? Can you imagine Jim Carrey driving that? Well, Warner Brothers has confirmed they are making a live-action Jetsons film with Jim Carrey. The Jetsons project has been in talks for years and has faced many delays. This marks Carrey's first big live-action role outside the Sonic films in more than a decade. It'll be great to see Jim Carrey back in the big screen again. Coming up here next, the classic Chicago summertime hit that has the title relating to where many people spent some of their weekend at. It's here right after this.
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7: Some sunshine with a chance of showers and thunderstorms today. High of 27, Humidex of 35. Still a chance of storms tonight with a low of 20. Tomorrow, some sunshine with a high of 27, Humidex of 33. Then a chance of showers Wednesday with a high of 26. And again Thursday with a high of 27.

The greatest hits of all time, Bachman Turner Overdrive, Roll On Down the Highway. How about another road song? Good morning, I'm Ted Yates. Take me home, country roads. Here's John Denver.

0: The greatest hits of all time. Good morning, I'm Tad Yates with Eddie Money. Baby, hold on. It's almost lunchtime, and right after noon, I'll give you the answer to my tune teaser. Today, I'm looking for a one-word answer. It's on our Facebook page right now. These music artists all had hits with what word in the title? Number one, the Eagles. Two, the Guess Who. Three, Eric Carmen. Four, Hall & Oates. And five, Kim Carnes. So please think about that. And while you're there on our Facebook page, please check out my feature, Songs for the Summer Months. Today it's The Night Chicago Died by Paper Lace. Watch original fun footage of them performing it from back then. And please read my tidbit of trivia while you're there. Just ahead next, a one-hit wonder music act with a very unique sound, Lip Sync, with a song that was much more successful than they were. Next, here on 88.5 The Lake, playing the greatest hits of all time. And thank you for telling your friends about us. We really appreciate that. 88.5 The Lake.
1: Here's what's happening around town for Monday, August 10th. 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
1: A chance of showers this afternoon in Grimsby with a risk of a thunderstorm. High of 27, humidex of 35, dropping to a low of 20 tonight. Tomorrow, some sunshine with a high of 27, humidex of 33, and a chance of showers Wednesday with a high of 26, and again Thursday with a high of 27.

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2: Good afternoon. It's 12 o'clock. I'm Laura Hampshire. This is 88.5 The Lake News. Here's what's making news this hour. Lincoln's mayor has issued a video message to the community after historic flooding in the town. Sandra Easton says no stone will be left unturned when it comes to preventing another incident.
3: Recovery will take time, but please know this. We are advocating every day for financial assistance, coordinating resources, and planning for both the immediate recovery and the long-term improvements our community needs.
2: The premier and minister of emergency preparedness have promised more assistance as recovery efforts continue. In response to recent flooding in the community, Samaritan's Purse Canada is establishing operations in Lincoln and is looking for volunteers. They're needed to help support residents with flood recovery and cleanup efforts. Samaritan's Purse is deploying a disaster relief unit to the town where its volunteer teams will assist in making homes safe and ready for repair at no cost to homeowners. The federal government is offering a 50% rebate on the cost of shipping steel across Canada. Transport Minister Stephen McKinnon chose Steeltown to make the announcement this morning.
4: We use steel in countless products every day, in our cars and our homes, in refrigerators and washing machines, in cargo ships, surgical instruments, and indeed in the railways that help and have helped build this amazing country.
2: The Commodity Sectoral Support Program launches today. Police are appealing for information in Hamilton's ninth homicide of the year. A 21-year-old man died in hospital yesterday after being found by a taxi driver with stab wounds on Main Street just west of Dundurn. Detectives believe there was an earlier altercation near King and Paradise. The victim's name has yet to be released. A 7.4 magnitude earthquake has shook Western Colombia and neighboring Ecuador, prompting people to evacuate homes and buildings. Major damage and serious injuries have been reported. The epicenter of the quake was in San Jose del Palmar, a community about 400 kilometers west of Colombia's capital of Bogota. Have a hangover? Go for a bike ride. A recent study suggests that regular, vigorous exercise like cycling can reduce hangover symptoms like headache, nausea, and overwhelming fatigue. Researchers say exercise boosts metabolism, which helps the body process alcohol more efficiently. In sports, the Toronto Blue Jays open a critical four-game series tonight against the Bo Sox, who occupy one of the wildcard playoff spots. There are two games in the WNBA tonight, including one in Atlanta, where the Dream host the Toronto Tempo, who have lost eight in a row. Weather is next.
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2: Sunshine with a chance of showers and thunderstorms today. High of 27, humidex of 35. Still a chance of storms tonight with a low of 20. Tomorrow, some sunshine with a high of 27, humidex of 33. Then a chance of showers Wednesday with a high of 26. And again Thursday with a high of 27.

the greatest hits of all time. Red Rider with Tom Cochran and White Hot. Well, warm today and sometimes wet on your Monday. Good afternoon. I'm Ted Yates. Coming up in a few minutes from now, the one word answer to my tune teaser. And Rocket Ray Michaels with you after two today. Every morning, apparently, he wakes up and he does voice exercises. He does something like this.

0: the greatest hits of all time in another summer of peace, love, and music. It's Canadian band Streetheart with their remake of the Stones song, Under My Thumb. Good afternoon. I'm Ted Yates in your ears, and it's all about eyes on my tune teaser today. I posted 5 classic music artists. I'm looking for a one-word answer today. These music artists all had hits with the word eyes in the title. Here they are. Number 1, the Eagles, Lion Eyes. 2, the Guess Who, These Eyes. 3, Eric Carmen, Hungry Eyes. 4, Hall & Oates, Private Eyes. And number 5, Betty Davis Eyes from Kim Carnes. So there you have it. These music artists all had hits with the word eyes in the title. Keep your eyes on my tune teaser tomorrow morning when I post another one. Coming up next, keep your ears here. I'm going to play the happiest hit from the Turtles right after the Spinners' great remake of a Four Seasons classic. Next.
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6: Shine with a chance of showers and thunderstorms today. High of 27, humidex of 35. Still a chance of storms tonight with a low of 20. Tomorrow, some sunshine with a high of 27, humidex of 33. Then a chance of showers Wednesday with a high of 26. And again Thursday with a high of 27.

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Playing the greatest hits of all time. 88.5 The Lake.

The greatest hits of all time is Nazareth, a great Joni Mitchell song. This Flight Tonight here with Tad Yates this afternoon. Posted this for you on our Facebook page today. Name a summer attraction place you once enjoyed. I'm looking forward to your answer on that. Right now, David Bowie with Queen, Under Pressure. Queen star Brian May was doing an interview for a recent edition of People magazine when he said he hates hearing Queen songs when he's driving. He's usually listening in the car, on the radio. This is a great cruiser, man. Sounds better when you're driving, I think. Under Pressure.

0: the greatest hits of all time. Good afternoon. I'm Tad Yates with the band Boston Peace of Mind. Imagine the peace of mind winning a major lottery would bring you. 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Tomorrow night is the Supper Market Night at Lakeside Park in Port Dalhousie. And tomorrow night, the band Feverish Lemons will be performing. The six-piece band, Feverish Lemons. They start around 5:30 in the afternoon tomorrow. Go till sunset. There's food trucks, live music, and of course, the Port Dalhousie Carousel. Remember, that's open 7 days a week now until 8 each evening. And this Saturday is the rescheduled date for the 200th celebration of Port Dalhousie at Lakeside Park with fun and activities all day long, Saturday starting at 12 noon. Just ahead next, a classic train song that's leaving in less than 12 hours from now. Hold that thought. It's on track next, here on 88.5 The Lake, playing the greatest hits of all time in another summer of peace, love, and music. 88.5 The Lake.
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1: Chance of showers this afternoon in Grimsby with a risk of a thunderstorm. High of 27, humidex of 35, dropping to a low of 20 tonight. Tomorrow, some sunshine with a high of 27, humidex of 33. Then a chance of showers Wednesday with a high of 26, and again Thursday with a high of 27.

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The greatest hits of all time with a family act from Rhode Island known as the Cows Hills. That was their first major hit, The Rain, The Park, and Other Things. We prefer The Park and Other Things these days. Good afternoon, I'm Ted Yates with Prince. We play the greatest hits. You can count on it. Here's Raspberry Beret and Another Summer of Peace, Love, and Music.

0: greatest hits of all time, Joni Mitchell, here with Tad Yates, Raised on Robbery, and before that, Santana's Black Magic Woman. Well, I see Spider-Man Brand New Day performed more magic at the weekend box office. It brought in another $145 million, by far the biggest movie, and it has earned $1.67 billion worldwide since being released recently. Definitely the biggest movie of the year so far. Speaking of big movies, the Bee Gees had three official number one hits from the Saturday Night Fever soundtrack, and one they wrote for someone else. They recorded as a B-side on their single Stayin' Alive. Yvonne Elliman had a number one hit with the song that was the B-side, and you'll hear it right after this.
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11: Some sunshine with a chance of showers and thunderstorms today. High of 27, humidex of 35. Still a chance of storms tonight with a low of 20. Tomorrow, some sunshine with a high of 27, humidex of 33. Then a chance of showers Wednesday with a high of 26. And again Thursday with a high of 27.

the greatest hits of all time in another summer of peace, love, and music. Trooper cruising around on a Monday afternoon, the boys in the bright white sports car. Rocket Ray cruises in here after 2 today, and Gary Chittum joins us tonight at 6. I'm Chad Yates. Boogie on, reggae woman. Here's Stevie Wonder.

0: the greatest hits of all time. Good afternoon. It's Hamilton's Crowbar, a classic band from the 70s with Kelly J up front. Oh, what a feeling from 1971. Remember seeing them perform. They used to do a lot of great outdoor concerts back in the day. Coming up next, it's Rockin' Ray Michaels to take you through your Monday afternoon. And then, of course, he has lots of great features, Impossible Question of the Day and more. And Gary Chittum, brightening up your night tonight. Monday, tonight, beginning at 6. I'm Chad Yates, and I'll talk to you tomorrow morning after Matt Walker starts your Tuesday. And please give me your answer to my posting on our Facebook page today. Name a summer attraction place you once enjoyed. Think about that. I'm looking forward to your answer. In the meantime, have a great day on the lake with us. 88.5 The Lake, playing the greatest hits of all time.
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of showers this afternoon in Grimsby with a risk of a thunderstorm. High of 27, humidex of 35, dropping to a low of 20 tonight. Tomorrow, some sunshine with a high of 27, humidex of 33, and a chance of showers Wednesday with a high of 26, and again Thursday with a high of 27.

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11: 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It's Monday, 2:09 on the Roar Wide Rock and Ray Michaels Road Show. How you doing? Hope you had a great weekend, everyone. Back to it again today, the old grindstone. Spin of the day coming up very soon on the Road Show.

0: 20 minutes after 2 on this Monday afternoon, National Lazy Day today. Yeah, do nothing day, just sit back and kind of relax. You feeling that way? Have you done anything productive today, Steve?
1: Maybe, sir.
0: Maybe. It's just one of those days. I don't know if it's the humidity, and then we've had some rain, and it just makes you feel, and it's Monday after the weekend, and it's like, weekend should be 5 days long, and the workday should be, the work week should be 2 days. Saturday and Sunday should be the 2 days that we work, but Monday through Friday are the days that we should be off, Just saying. All right, it is Monday. Steven, are you all going to go there?
1: I'm ready, sir.
0: Time for the big red button and the spin of the day. Hit it.
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0: Here is your quick hit sample. 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And good luck. Roll it. There it is. Take it to the Facebook page right now. Good luck at 10 to 5.
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0: Rockin' Rain's red and winter. Well, we've got that shower activity. It's come to an end this morning, but today's not a total write-off, that's for sure. But it is humid out there. For tonight, we've got a chance of showers, risk of a thunderstorm, fog patches rolling in, and a low down to 20. Tomorrow, Tuesday, we got some cloud. High of 27, humidex 33, Wednesday, sun and cloud. Chance of a shower and high of 25. Now, I don't want to alarm anyone, but I noticed on my way into the radio station this afternoon a huge flock of, like, sparrows, the small birds? I mean, a huge flock. Is that telling us something? I'm just saying. When I start seeing that, I know the cooler temps are not far off. Right now, it is 26 degrees in Caledonia, 28 in Grimsby, Hamilton, 27 degrees.

0: Greatest hits of all time, The Road Show. Gino Vannelli and I just want to stop on this Monday afternoon. Well, this week, I believe it's Wednesday is going to be the best day for the Perseids meteor shower, which will be taking place all week long. But apparently Wednesday night, overnight, is going to be the best. And there's no moon, so that's going to give you a pretty good light show if you look up to the sky for the meteor shower. It's going to be great, if you happen to be into that. All right, it is 2:36 now, Monday afternoon. Rockin' Ray Michaels with you, and my worldwide road show. Soon to come, the impossible question of the day next hour, brought to you by our friends at G's Hairstyling, Gifts, and More in Cayuga. In the meantime, we're going to give you another spin of the day. Steven, if you want to roll it, take it away, please. There it is. Take that to the Facebook page right now. Good luck, 10 to 5. Get your answer up there now. Don't wait, because we keep missing answers, and it's not our fault. And then we apologize. It's Facebook. Blame Facebook. When in doubt, blame Meta. Just saying, all right?
1: Yay!
0: Thank you. Here's Wild Terry on The Road Show.

0: greatest of all time, Like a Prayer. That is Madonna on the Road Show with Rock and Ray on this Monday afternoon. Very humid outside, very humid. I got the full detail of that forecast coming your way in a little bit. We've got Rush in concert. Hold on a second. There we go. We've got Rush in concert tomorrow night and again Thursday at the Scotiabank Arena in Toronto. Now, they've already played two nights, and it has been spectacular. Just crazy. So they're doing these four nights. They got two more to go. As I said, tomorrow night and Thursday night at the Scotiabank Arena in Toronto. So do enjoy it if you're getting out to see the show. It's going to be a lot of fun. Coming up, more of the greatest hits of all time. We will check the forecast in a bit. But in the meantime, here is your quick spin sample. Listen carefully. There it is. Thank you, Stephen. Now take it to the Facebook page. Good luck in 2 hours.
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0: Rock and Ray's radar weather forecast. Mainly cloudy this evening. Chance of a shower. Risk of a thunderstorm. We got fog patches rolling in. And we will chill out to 20 degrees overnight. Tomorrow, mainly cloudy. We've got a high of 27. The humidex will feel like 33 degrees. Into Wednesday, hump day, sun cloud. Slight chance of a shower and a high of 25. Currently 30 degrees in Beamsville. 30 in Grimsby. 28 degrees in Dunnville. With the humidex, it feels like 35 degrees.

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0: Michaels, you make me want to sweat. The greatest hits
1: of all time. On the road, Joe. Good afternoon. 3:09 on this Monday in time for another spin of the day. Are you ready for it? Oh, yes. On this National Lazy Day. Steven, you feeling lazy today? I mean...
2: Yes, sir.
1: You look like you're pretty relaxed. Are you comfortable? Nice and comfy?
2: Yes, sir.
1: Want another pillow? I mean, could you use another pillow?
2: Maybe, sir.
1: Yeah. You creep. All right. Let's have that spin of the day. Roll it, please. There it is. Take it to the Facebook page. 10 to 5 will be here before you know it. And before you know it, the impossible question of the day with Rockin' Right, brought to you by our friends at G's Hairstyling, Gifts, and More. Would you like me to fluff that up for you, maybe?
2: Yes, sir.
1: Okay, can I get you maybe a lemonade, you know?
2: Yes, sir.
1: Excellent, okay. Excellent. Would that be pink or just the regular yellow lemonade? Pink's fine?
2: Yes, sir.
1: Okay, I'll get on that right now, Stephen. Tears for Fears.

0: Greatest hits of all time, the Road Show with the Powder Blues Band here in Rockin' Ray Michaels, and doing it right on this Monday afternoon, National Lazy Day today. Yes, it is Lazy Day today. So, we are ready for the impossible question on this Monday, brought to you by our friends at G's Hairstyling Gifts and More. And Stephen, are you all set to go here? I got the nod, all right. Can we do another spin right now? Okay, we're gonna do a spin right now. So listen up, here it is. Another spin of the day, all right? And get your answer on the Facebook page. Roll it, Stephen. There it is. Take it to the Facebook page. Okay, hit it, my friend. Oh, what happened? Oh, okay. All right. Okay, give me one second here. I got to change my page. Sorry about that. Live radio.
1: And now. It's time for Tabloid Trash.
0: All right. Here is the impossible question this afternoon. Please do not Google or search the answer. Royal salute to our fans on the StarCam this afternoon as well. All right. And those of you listening on any device around the universe. This popular appetizer was named after its creator, Ignacio Anaya. All right? What was his nickname? 1-866-929-2556. I'm laughing because of the answer. Or you can call me on the toll-free lines, 1-866-929-2556. Or you can post on the Facebook page. Let me get that straight. All right? Yeah, it's one of those lazy days, I'm telling you. All right, so get your answer into us. Good luck.
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0: Rockin' Ray's radar weather. We've got mainly cloudy skies this evening. There's a slight chance of a shower. Risk of a thunderstorm down to 20 degrees overnight. Some fog rolling in as well. Tomorrow, we've got some cloud. We've got a high of 27, humidex 33 into Wednesday hump day. Sun cloud, slight chance of a shower and a high of 25. Currently, 28 degrees in Hamilton and Cayuga. It is 30 degrees in Grimsby. My impossible question this afternoon. This popular appetizer was named after its creator, Ignacio Anaya. What was his nickname? 1-866-929-2556, or you can hit me up on the Facebook page, and good luck.

question brought to you by our friends at G's Hairstyle and Gifts and More, 25 Cayuga Street North in beautiful downtown Cayuga. Check their website out, gshairstyling.ca. All right, and tell them Rockin' Right sent you. Now, the impossible question. This popular appetizer was named after its creator, Ignacio Anaya. What was his nickname? What do you think it is? Post it on the Facebook page now. Man, this is a tough one, I guess. A lot of people not answering today. Wow. All right, so take it to the Facebook page, won't you, please? Coming up soon, we're going to read your answers. We wish you all good luck. Here's Whitney.

0: The Road Show, Rockin' Ray Michaels and Paul Ankles. Puppy Love on The Road Show this Monday afternoon, right? Yeah, it's time now. Time to bring your answers to life. We'll find out what you had to say for the impossible question.
1: And now.
2: It's time for Tabloid Trash.
0: All right, today's question went like this. This popular appetizer was named after its creator, Ignacio Anaya. And I asked you what his nickname was. All right, so we're going to go to the Facebook page here right now. Thank you, Stephen. I got my page up here. Very good. Okay. All right. And we're going to check. Let's see here. All right, any latecomers? Okay, if you're late getting in, I apologize. We may not get them. However, Jeff says, bang, bang, shrimp. Bob, my buddy, says sausage rolls. Lakeshore Dale says guacamole. Mark says nacho. Maureen says Chef Boyardee. Luann says, hey, I know this one, nacho, I think. Mary Ellen says enchilada. And Lisa said nachos. All right, so let's go to the star calls this afternoon. I think we got a couple on there, right, Stephen? Okay. If you want to roll it, Holly is on assignment, so take it away, Stephen. Go ahead.
3: Yeah, it's Ted from Brantford, Ray. I'm going to guess Garlic Bread, and I think his nickname was Garlic Breath.
4: Binbrook Berry, and all I can think of, Ray, is nachos.
0: Okay, thank you very much, everyone, for your answers to the sudden garlic breath. All right, let's roll it. Let's find out what it is, Stephen. Here we go. This popular appetizer was named after its creator, Ignacio Anaya. What was his nickname? Well, we got a couple of correct answers today. The answer is nacho. Nacho. 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We'll do it again tomorrow, 3:20 here on the Worldwide Roadshow. Thank you very much.
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2: Rock and Rays radar weather. We got a little cloud this evening. There is a slight chance of a shower, risk of a thunderstorm, down to 20 degrees. Tomorrow, sun cloud, chance of an early morning shower, risk of a thunderstorm. High of 27, the humidex tomorrow will feel like 33. Then into Wednesday, hump day, we've got sun, a little cloud, slight chance of a shower, and 25. Right now, 28 degrees in Dunnville. We got 30 in Beamsville, Grimsby, 30 degrees on the worldwide Rock and Ray Michaels Roadshow.

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2: Good afternoon. It's 4 o'clock. I'm John Lodge, and this is 88.5 The Lake News. Making news this hour, Lincoln's mayor is out with a video message after historic flooding in the town. Sandra Easton says no stone will be left unturned when it comes to preventing another incident.
3: Recovery will take time, but please know this. We are advocating every day for financial assistance, coordinating resources, and planning for both the immediate recovery and the long-term improvements our community needs.
2: The Premier and Minister of Emergency Preparedness have promised more assistance as recovery efforts continue. Speaking of the flooding, in response to it in the community, Samaritan's Purse Canada is establishing operations in Lincoln and is looking for volunteers. Samaritan's Purse is deploying a disaster relief unit to the town where its volunteer teams will assist in making homes safe and ready for repair at no cost to the homeowners. Unifor is in contract negotiations with General Motors today on behalf of more than 4,600 members at facilities across Ontario, including in St. Catharines. As talks open, 30% of Unifor members at GM in Canada are on layoff. The union has set a target deadline of August 21st to reach a tentative agreement. Now a Montreal man is facing charges for allegedly making death threats against Mark Carney. The RCMP says the suspect made the threats in an email he sent to a Canadian senator. Carney is in Italy this week where he is on a reduced schedule. The feds are offering Canadian steel manufacturers a 50% rebate on the cost of shipping. Transportation Minister Stephen McKinnon says the goal is to support domestic producers hit hard by tariffs.
4: We use steel in countless products every day, in our cars and our homes, in refrigerators and washing machines, in cargo ships, surgical instruments, and indeed in the railways that help and have helped build this amazing country.
2: The plan is to encourage companies that use steel to turn to Canadian producers rather than rely on the U.S. and foreign suppliers. And Niagara Police is hiring emergency call takers. They are responsible for answering all emergency and non-emergency calls within the region. If you're interested in exploring a career in communications, you can watch a short video, download an information package, and apply online. The Blue Jays are back in Toronto tonight, opening a series with the Red Sox. Right-hander Jameson Taillon will get the start. The Toronto Tempo are looking to snap an 8-game losing streak. They're in Atlanta visiting the Dream. And the quarterfinals at the National Bank Open start today. There are no Canadians left in singles play, but Duncan Chan and Alexis Galanou play their quarterfinal match in men's doubles this afternoon. Weather is next.
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6: Rock and Rings radar weather. We got a mainly cloudy sky this evening. There is a chance of a shower, risk of a thunderstorm. Fog patches as well. Down to 20 degrees. Tomorrow, sun and clouds. Slight chance of a shower early in the morning. Risk of a thunderstorm as well. High reaching 27, humidex 33. Into hump day Wednesday, sun, cloud. There is a slight chance of a shower and a high of 25 degrees. Currently, 30 degrees in Grimsby, 28 in Caledonia. Hamilton, 28 degrees. On the road show, it is 4:06.
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0: greatest hits of all time on the road show with Rock and Ray Michaels and Flood and Cousin Mary. Yeah, very cool. All right, it is, let's see here, 4:19 now on the drive home this Monday afternoon with Rock and Ray. We are going to get to the spin of the day. Can we roll that music for Hello Hooray for Hollywood? Okay, well, go ahead. Thank you very much. All right. So, let's go to the theaters and find out who did what, who made a killing on the weekend. And I emphasize killing. All right, in the number five spot was Toy Story, netting themselves $3.9 million. Super Troopers in the number four spot with $4 million. That's Super Troopers 3. In the number three spot, One Night Only, $5.7 million. The Odyssey rolled in at number two. $31.5 million. All right, you ready for it? Number one. They netted themselves $145 million. This Sony Marvel release has earned $1.67 billion worldwide since being released. I'm talking about Spider-Man, Brand New Day. $1.67 billion worldwide. Wow. Somebody did something right on that one there. And that is Hooray for Hollywood. Thank you so much. All right, time now for your spin sample on this Monday afternoon. That's a lot of money, a lot of bread there, Stephen.
1: Yes, sir.
0: Yeah, all right. Okay, let's roll the spin of the day. Listen up very carefully. Here's your quick hit sample. Hit it. There it is. Take it to the Facebook page right now. Coming up in about a half an hour, we're going to read your guesses. And if you get it correct, you're taking home the bragging rights. Good luck.
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0: Rock and Ray's radar weather forecast. Slight chance of a shower this evening. There's also risk of a thunderstorm. We have fog patches rolling in. We'll dip down to 20 degrees overnight. Tomorrow, sun cloud. Very slight chance of a shower early in the morning. Risk of a thunderstorm. High of 27. Humidex will hover around 33. That's what it's going to feel like. Then into Wednesday, hump day, sun cloud. Slight chance of a shower. High of 25 degrees. Right now, it's 28 in Cayuga, 30 in Grimsby, St. Catharines. 31 degrees with Thin Lizzy.

0: day.
1: All right, it is 4:31 on the Monday drive home at Rockin' Ray. Tomorrow night and Thursday, it's Rush at the Scotiabank Arena. Man, I'll tell you, they're doing four nights, and they're filming all four nights as well, too. So if you're going down, wear some Rush swag, you know what I'm saying? Your T-shirts, hats, whatever. So they got two more shows to go, and it's been awesome, just awesome. I've seen some video, absolutely amazing stuff with Rush. So it's going to be a lot of fun. All right, time for another spin of the day on this Monday afternoon. Stephen, if you're all set to go here.
2: Yes, sir.
1: All right, let's roll it again. Listen up. Here is your quick hit sample. Thank you, Stephen. Take that to the Facebook page right now. Coming up, 10 to 5, that's when we do the deed. Read all your answers, and good luck, everyone. Hopefully you take home the bragging rights this afternoon on this summer Monday afternoon. Tommy James and the Shondells and Crystal Blue Persuasion on the Worldwide Rockin' Ray Michaels Roadshow.

Good afternoon. 4:39 now with Rock and Ray. We're not far off from identifying today's spin of the day, and I'll tell you what I think it is as well. That is all coming your way at 10 to 5. All right, so good luck. Get your answers on the Facebook page now. All right, if you wait too long, we don't get them. They trickle through later on. So good luck with that. All right, Stephen, if you're ready to roll it, here it is, the final spin sample of the day. Listen up. Listen carefully. Turn it up. All right, ready? Okay, good. Here it is. There it is. Take it to the Facebook page. Good luck. 10 to 5. Jim Croce now and Bad Leroy Brown on the Rock and Ray Michaels Roadshow.

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5: Rock and Rain's radar weather forecast. We got a partly cloudy sky this evening. And we got a chance of some showers, maybe a thunderstorm. Fog patches rolling in, down to 20 degrees. Tomorrow, sun, cloud, slight chance of a shower early in the morning. Risk of a thunderstorm, high of 27. Humidex will feel like 33. Hump day Wednesday, sun, cloud, slight chance of a shower, and a high of 25. Right now, it's 30 degrees in West Lincoln. We got 30 in Grimsby. Dunville sitting at 28 degrees. It's now 4:52.
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5: Off we go to the Facebook page now. We are going to read your answers for the spin of the day. So, wishing you all the breaking rights. All right, so let's start off. Morris says, Queen of Hearts by Juice Newton. Justin, my buddy, says, Africa by Toto. Bang a Gong, my friend. Lakeshore Dale says, Get It On by T-Rex. Heather says, Making It Work, Doug and the Slugs. Mary says, Sweet City Woman, Stan Peters. Steven says, Say Hello, April Wine. Jamie, Shake, Rattle and Roll, Bill Haley in the comments. Natasha, Lay Down Sally, Eric Clapton. Stacy, my good friend down in Selkirk, says, Get Back, the Beatles. Let's see here. Riley says, Making It Work. Doug and the Slugs. Okay, Laura says, Lay Down Sally by Eric Clapton. Africa by Toto, Maureen said. Charles says, Rainbow Ride, Andy Kim. Kathy said, Viva Las Vegas, Elvis Presley. Let's see, who else we got here on the list? We got Bob, my buddy Bob says, Sounds like Breakdown by Alan Parsons, but I've never heard you play any Alan Parsons. The odd time I have. Dave says, Summertime Blues, Eddie Cochran, and Ron says, Johnny Mathis, Me for You and You for Me. Well, all right. So, Stephen, are you all set to go?
7: Yes, sir.
5: You ready to hit the button?
7: I'm ready, sir.
5: All right, hit the big red button. Here we go.
8: Spin of the day.
5: I gotta agree with my friend Charlie. I'm gonna say it sounds like Andy Kim, Rainbow Ride. So let's do it. Good luck, everyone. We wish you all the breaking rights. Steven, hit it, please. Nashville Cats, The Lovin' Spoonful.
9: Nashville.

And there, my friends, you have it. Nashville Cats by the Lovin' Spoonful. Thank you, everyone. Great tune as well, too. We'll do it again tomorrow just after 2 p.m. Rockin' Ray Michaels Worldwide Spin of the Day. We thank each and every one of you for your answers this afternoon. All great calls, but maybe tomorrow. Maybe tomorrow we can bid you the bragging rights. News next. Here's Procol Harum on the Road Show.

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2: Good afternoon. It's 5 o'clock. I'm John Lodge, and this is 88.5 The Lake News. Making news this hour, Lincoln's mayor is promising that no stone will be left unturned when it comes to preventing another flooding incident. Sandra Easton says many people are still cleaning up from a series of torrential downpours.
3: I ask all of you, residences and businesses, to go to lincoln.ca/flooding, fill out the survey, and while you're there, update your information.
2: She says the Minister of Emergency Preparedness has committed to supporting the town as recovery efforts move forward. Now, volunteers are needed for flood recovery efforts in Lincoln. Samaritan's Purse Canada is deploying a disaster relief unit to New Hope Church, Niagara West in Jordan. The tractor trailer is filled with relief equipment to help support residents with recovery and cleanup efforts. Contract negotiations begin today between Unifor and General Motors. 700 workers in St. Catharines are among the 4,600 members at GM facilities represented by the union. An August 21st target has been set by Unifor to reach a tentative agreement. As talks open, 30% of Unifor members at GM in Canada are on layoff. The province is cutting freight costs for steel being shipped within Canada. Transport Minister Stephen McKinnon says the move will help support the industry hit hard by U.S. tariffs.
4: Lower transportation costs will strengthen the competitiveness of Canadian steel in an evolving global economy. And they will support workers like the ones here in Hamilton and across Canada who produce some of the highest quality steel in the world.
2: A new $100 million rebate program is going to pay back steel manufacturers half the freight costs for products shipped in the country. You can help Niagara Police by signing up to be an emergency call taker. They respond to emergency 911 and non-emergency calls for assistance and information. There is an information video and package available online if you're interested. The Jays open their final series this season with the Red Sox tonight. That is, unless they meet in the playoffs. Jameson Taillon takes the hill for Toronto in this one. The Tempo are back on the hard court. They're in Atlanta, trying to break a nightmare 8-game losing streak. And the quarterfinals at the National Bank Open kicks off tonight in Montreal and Toronto. There are no Canadians left in singles play, but Duncan Chan and Alexis Galineau play their quarterfinal match in men's doubles this afternoon. Weather is next.
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7: Rock and Rain's radar weather. We got a chance of showers this evening and overnight. Risk of a thunderstorm. Fog is rolling in as well after midnight. Lows out at 20 degrees. Tomorrow we've got sun, a little cloud. Chance of a shower early in the morning. Risk of a T-boom. High of 27. Humidex tomorrow will feel like 33. Into Wednesday, hump day. Sun, cloud. Slight chance of a shower and a high of 25 degrees. Currently, it is 28 in Hamilton, 28 in Caledonia. 30 degrees in Grimsby. 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

Now you can call it a day with Rockin' Right. You're done. Done for the Monday. All right, just take it easy. Driving home now this afternoon. Stuck in the middle with you of that traffic. Here's Steeler's Wheel on the Rockin' Ray Michaels Worldwide Road Show.

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0: biggest hits of all time with Martha and the Muffins and Echo Beach. We also have the Temptations and the way you do the things you do on this National Lazy Day. Yes, it's National Lazy Day. Right, Stephen?
1: Yes, sir.
0: You've just been lounging all afternoon, haven't you?
1: Yes, sir.
0: You're lazy, aren't you, right?
1: Maybe, sir.
0: Yeah, maybe. Okay. All right, I've been doing all the work today, so that's why things are all screwed up, but that's okay. It's all right. I don't want to disturb. You sure you don't want me to come and fluff up that pillow for you?
1: No, sir.
0: All right, fine. Probably loaded with cash, right?
1: Yes, sir.
0: I know you. I just know you. All right. Coming up at 5:30, must be true if you heard it on the radio. Scotty B's in Not Headline News. We're going to hear about this kid, right? He spent the whole night working on this recipe for his cake. And, well, we're going to find out what happened at the county fair, at the auction. Yeah. Also, we're going to hear about a guy and woman. They had to switch shirts. Why, you ask? You'll find out at 5:30. 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
0: Checking the Rock and Ray Michaels Roach on Radar weather forecast. Mainly cloudy tonight. We do have a chance of showers. Risk of a thunderstorm. Fog patches rolling in. And we will chill out to about 20 degrees overnight. Now tomorrow, we got sun and cloud. Chance of a shower early in the morning. Risk of a T-boom. High of 27. Humidex 33. The hump day Wednesday. Sun, cloud. There's a slight chance of a shower. High of 25 degrees. Currently, it is 28 in Caledonia. 30 in Grimsby. Hamilton still holding steady. 28 degrees. It's 5:23 on the Roadshow. Here comes my theme song from the Commodores. But not cheap.
7: How dare you?
0: Thank you.
7: How dare you?
0: Thank you very much.
7: Very funny.

0: Greatest hits of all time on the road show. Loves me like a rock on the road show. That is Paul Simon with Rock and Ray. It is 5:30 and time for that fun, entertaining feature we call...
1: It must be true, because I heard it on the radio. It must be true, it must be true.
0: Scotty B, over to you, my bro.
2: This is not headline news. Warner Brothers delayed the release of The Batman 2 until 2028. And the release of Supergirl 2 until never. France is planning to ban social media for children under 15. However, French kids under 15 will still be able to legally smoke cigarettes and drink bottles of wine. Servers in San Diego were recognized as the friendliest in America. One server in LA was recognized as the Wheeze from MTV. CVS Pharmacy will begin filling pet prescriptions. As if there weren't already enough crazy cat ladies waiting in line. This is not headline news on the Rock and Ray Michaels Roadshow.
0: Thanks, my brother. All right, so here's the story about this little boy. All right, yeah, it's a young kid. He sold his homemade cake, and he worked very hard on this cake. Apparently, it's like dynamite. Like, this cake sold for $15,000 at the county fair in the cake auction.
3: Lemon cake with lemon blueberry butter cream. 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
0: Mikey, you know, like, you know, you should, you know, summer holidays, you should be looking into that. Like, baking a cake, you know, that would help the whole roadshow crew here, the cast of thousands. Don't you think? How do you feel about that?
4: I like beer.
0: Fine. Finally this afternoon, here it is. Man and woman had to switch shirts to be allowed into a restaurant.
5: There's a restaurant that won't allow him to wear sleeveless, but I can, so we're switching.
6: Yeah.
5: I can't believe we're doing this.
7: He looks so good in my shirt, you guys. Look at this. Do a little walk.
0: Do a little walk. All right, and that, my brothers and sisters, is what we call...
1: It must be true, because I heard it on the radio. It must be true, it must be true.
0: Now something special.

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1: On the road, Joe, good afternoon. It is 5:40 with Rock and Ray. Tomorrow night, it is the third show with Rush in concert at the Scotiabank Arena. Then Thursday night, the final night. So they've performed four shows, and they're winding down this week. So if you happen to be going down to the Rush concert, you may want to wear your best Rush swag to hopefully get noticed, because they're filming each night, all right? So they'll figure out where they're going to go with that film. But be very cool if you're a part of it, all right? A little history in the making there. Player and Baby Come Back, it's 5:40 coming up soon. Celebrity birthday shout-outs on the Worldwide Rock and Ray Michaels Roadshow.

0: greatest hits of all time on the Monday Road Show with Rock and Ray Michaels. Good afternoon. It is 5:46. It's time now for celebrity birthday shout-outs. And we remind you, if you have a birthday or know someone celebrating and you want to get it on the air, all you do is email Rock and Ray. Go to the website. You can email me there the birthday or maybe the odd anniversary information, and we'll include it in celebrity birthday shout-outs. Roll it, Steven.
1: There's no business like show business, the slimiest business we know.
0: Happy birthday going out to Kylie Jenner, 29 today. Mama June is 47. Angie Harmon is 54. Michael Biv Bivens is 58. Antonio Banderas is 66. And Rosanna Arquette celebrating 67 years. So happy birthday, you guys. It's time for the big ones now. And this is Rock and Ray's Retro Rockers. And if you're looking for some great entertainment for your event, get a hold of Rock and Ray and the Retro Rockers, okay? 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Check us out. All right? Boys, take it away. It's time for local celebrities, the big ones. Happy birthday going out to Paul Watkins, Robert Grunfors, Paula Hegmans, Pamela Lalonde Garrison, João Carlos Valdemiro, Chris Taylor, Steve Smith, LED, and Sorana Popescu, all celebrating birthdays. All right? And there you have it. Celebrity birthdays locally. The big ones, as I call it. That's the special ones to me. So get yours into me, and we'll include you in celebrity birthday shoutouts. Thank you very much.
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1: Rock and Rage radar weather. Some cloudy skies this evening and overnight. There is a slight chance of a shower, risk of a thunderstorm. Fog patches developing as well, down in 20 degrees. Tomorrow, expect some sun, a little cloud. Slight chance of early morning shower, risk of a thunderstorm. High of 27, the humidex will feel like 33. Into Wednesday, sun and cloud. Slight chance of a shower, high of 25 degrees. Currently, 30 degrees in Beamsville, 29 in Dunnville. Grimsby sitting at 29 degrees now. It is a 5:51. That is it for me. I'm out of fun. I got to run. Have yourself a super fine, divine Monday evening. And Gary's coming up following the news next at 6. Gary Chinnam with you till midnight tonight. And I'll catch you right after Ted Yates tomorrow afternoon at 2 p.m. Dino's all set to go. Steven, could you give me a hand, please? Steven, I know it's National Lazy Day. Would you mind helping me, please?
2: Maybe, sir.
1: Maybe. Thank you very much. There you go, girl. Up into the saddle. You guys have a great night. I'm Rockin' Ray Michaels, and you are number one to me. See you again. Bye-bye. I'm done.
3: So done. Well, that's our show.
4: It's over.
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2: Good evening. It's 6 o'clock. I'm John Lodge, and this is 88.5, The Lake News. Making news this hour, Lincoln's mayor is out with a video message after historic flooding in the town. Sandra Easton says no stone will be left unturned when it comes to preventing another incident.
3: Recovery will take time, but please know this. We are advocating every day for financial assistance, coordinating resources, and planning for both the immediate recovery and the long-term improvements our community needs.
2: The Premier and Minister of Emergency Preparedness have promised more assistance as recovery efforts continue. Speaking of the flooding, in response to it in the community, Samaritan's Purse Canada is establishing operations in Lincoln and is looking for volunteers. Samaritan's Purse is deploying a disaster relief unit to the town where its volunteer teams will assist in making homes safe and ready for repair at no cost to the homeowners. Unifor is in contract negotiations with General Motors today on behalf of more than 4,600 members at facilities across Ontario, including in St. Catharines. As talks open, 30% of Unifor members at GM in Canada are on layoff. The union has set a target deadline of August 21st to reach a tentative agreement. Now a Montreal man is facing charges for allegedly making death threats against Mark Carney. The RCMP says the suspect made the threats in an email he sent to a Canadian senator. Carney is in Italy this week where he is on a reduced schedule. The feds are offering Canadian steel manufacturers a 50% rebate on the cost of shipping. Transportation Minister Stephen McKinnon says the goal is to support domestic producers hit hard by tariffs.
4: We use steel in countless products every day, in our cars and our homes, in refrigerators and washing machines, in cargo ships, surgical instruments, and indeed in the railways that help and have helped build this amazing country.
2: The plan is to encourage companies that use steel to turn to Canadian producers rather than rely on the U.S. and foreign suppliers. And Niagara Police is hiring emergency call takers. They are responsible for answering all emergency and non-emergency calls within the region. If you're interested in exploring a career in communications, you can watch a short video, download an information package, and apply online. The Blue Jays are back in Toronto tonight, opening a series with the Red Sox. Right-hander Jameson Taillon will get the start. The Toronto Tempo are looking to snap an 8-game losing streak. They're in Atlanta visiting the Dream. And the quarterfinals at the National Bank Open start today. There are no Canadians left in singles play, but Duncan Chan and Alexis Galineau play their quarterfinal match in men's doubles this afternoon. Weather is next.
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6: A chance of showers and thunderstorm tonight, fog after midnight, low tonight of 20 degrees. Tomorrow, a slight chance of showers early in the morning and a thunderstorm, clearing later in the morning, high of 27, the humidex of 33. Tuesday night, cloudy, but clearing before morning, low of 16. Weather and more at 88.5thelake.fm.

playing the greatest hits of all time. 88.5, the Late Jumpin' Jack Flash. They are the Rolling Stones. Good evening, I'm Gary Chittum. And how is the basement cleaning going? I hope it's going okay for you. I've had that happen to me several times due to a failure of a sump pump, but nothing as devastating as our area had seen last weekend. Coming up later on this hour, we'll have a look at my question of the day. Then later on, some stuff I've seen on Facebook. Did you hear this in our silly stats? Right now, it's ABBA. Name of the game, 88.5 The Lake.

0: Sam Peters, Oh My Lady, 885, The Lake playing the greatest hits of all time. I'm Gary Chittum, and my question of the day, it is up on our 885 The Lake Facebook page, and here is my question, okay? And it is, and it's happened to all of us, I'm sure it has, it's happened to me several times. Have you ever accidentally sent a text message to the wrong person? Fill us in with the details if you dare. So let us all know on our 88.5 The Lake Facebook page, have you ever accidentally sent a text message to the wrong person? And let us know what happened there, okay? Coming up in a moment, King Harvest.
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Patsy Gillon from New York to L.A. 88.5 The Lake, playing the greatest hits of all time. The Winona Peach Festival is back for another great year at Winona Park, running August the 28th to the 30th. 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

0: 88.5, the Lake greatest hits of all time. Feeling stronger, Dave. That is Chicago. It's the 27th annual Fife and Drum Muster and Soldiers Field Day coming up at Fort George National Historic Site in Niagara-on-the-Lake. And it runs on the weekend, Saturday and Sunday. This celebrates the traditional features of Fife and Drum Corps, along with infantry units demonstrating early 19th century military music and tactical drills. And you can also enjoy a weekend filled with firing demonstrations, historical performances, entertainment. Fort George National Historic Site, 51 Queens Parade, Niagara-on-the-Lake. Up in a moment, we'll be rocking with Elton John.
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2: I've heard people say that too much of anything is not good for you, baby. But I don't know about that. As many times as we've loved and we've shared love and made love, it doesn't seem to me like it's enough. It's just not enough, baby.

Glenn Campbell, Rhinestone Combo, 885 The Lake, playing their greatest hits of all time. I'm Gary Chittum. And up in a couple of seconds, we'll have a look at some stuff I've seen recently on Facebook. Right now, it is Ichiku Park. It's Small Faces on 885 The Lake.

0: 88.5 Delay playing the greatest hits of all time. My best friend's girl, they are the Cars. I'm Gary Chittum with a few things I've seen recently on Facebook. You know, someone posted this the other day. They said, if you come over to my house, I hope you'll feel right at home. So don't be afraid to vacuum. Also from Facebook, if we're going to take this relationship to the next level, I need to point out you fold towels wrong. Yeah, you know, there's only one way to fold towels, by the way. And if you need a lesson, give me a call. Also from Facebook, the two things I learned today. Number one, I'm not too old to sit in a beanbag chair. I am too old to get out of a beanbag chair. Coming up in a moment, Queen.
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Joni Mitchell, Hal Vink, 88.5 The Lake, playing the greatest hits of all time. 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